0: Love Like Jesus Does. Aaron Justice coming at number 9 on the Gospel Country Countdown.
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0: Gospel Country is number 8 song. That's Van Zandt with Awesome God.
4: I

Farmer, Brett Kissel, and Lee Bryce. Coming number 7 on the countdown. Now, at this point in the show, for the last, more than 2 months, we've been playing this song by Megs McCarthy entitled Ring That Bell. It is about an exciting new cancer therapy. Shows a lot of promise that it's going to change everything. Here's

0: That was Ring That Bell, Mags McCarthy, and dedicated to my wife, my sweetheart, my partner for 50 years on her day T plus 111.
1: It's the ideal country club, but it's pretty exclusive. We really only want people that really have it all together, because we really want to look good. In this country club, we focus on keeping it nice and comfortable. It's the country club known as church.
2: Well, face it, a lot of us would prefer a church to be nice and comfortable. A sort of Christian country club where we are more concerned about image than substance. But actually, according to the Bible, church should be more of a hospital for the sick rather than a country club for the well. Jesus said he came for those who were sick, not those who were well. He said that he would leave the 99 who are not lost to go looking for the one who is lost. Shouldn't churches today have the same agenda? A church that goes after the broken, hurting in society might have some rough edges, but that just goes with the territory if you're trying to reach out to a lost and dying world. So as you get involved in your church, do your part to make it a hospital for the sick rather than a country club for those who are well.
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3: 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Take it from the top.
0: Gospel Country has a number 6 song this week. It's our first debut for Ryan Larkins, entitled If Heaven Had a Mailbox.
5: Don't know what it was that made the thought cross my mind. Might have been that box of memories I hadn't seen in quite some time.

0: Yeah, man. If heaven had a mailbox, if heaven had a mailbox.
1: If heaven had a mailbox, Ryan Larkins coming number six on the Gospel Country Countdown. Now, the number one song from 25 years ago this week was the Fox Brothers with Yours.

0: yours, the Fox Brothers, coming in number one 25 years ago this week. Number one song for 20 years ago this week was Damon Smith with Jesus Runs with a Rough Crowd.
1: She liked men a little more than she should, and the whole town condemned her, said she was no good. But they brought no throwing stones when he met her by the well. Just forgiveness and some good news to tell.

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1: 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Looking for gas.
0: And more Christian country music coming right up. Gospel Country is the number 3 song. It's our 3rd debut. Drew Baldridge with Rebel.

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1: Rebel Drew Baldridge coming number 3 on the countdown. Number 2, Philip Sanders with The Road Back Home.

The Road Back Home, Philip Sanders, coming in number two on the Gospel Country Countdown. The number one song from 5 years ago today was Tyler Hubbard and Tim McGraw with Undivided.

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1: Hey, is that a faucet running?
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4: 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Take it from the top.
0: Gospel Country is the number one song from 1 year ago. That was Chad Bushnell with Imperfect Prayer.

Blame Jesus. Drew Parker, number one in Christian country music this week on the Gospel Country Countdown. I'm Les Roberts. Talk to you soon.

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1: Hi there and welcome to today's Cross Country. I'm your host, Marty Smith. Today, it's our Mother's Day special. You'll hear songs that sing about Mom. Becky Wright says they'll always be Mom.

0: Plus, you'll hear music from Ken Holloway, Hunter Irwin, Mickey Farrington, and many more of your favorite Christian country stars. So let's get this show on the road. How about we kick it off with Skip Ewing and Grandma's Garden on today's Cross Country?
1: Grandma.

This is today's Cross Country. I'm your host, Marty Smith. We're playing songs that celebrate mom. You know, there's nothing like a mama's prayers. They just touch the heart of God. Here's Tammy C. Bogle with her top 10 hit, Mama's Prayers, on today's Cross Country. My mom.

0: Tracy Bogle on today's Cross Country Mama's Prayers. I'm your host, Marty Smith. Well, don't go away. I've got music from Hunter Irwin, Wes McMillan, and a beautiful tune from Becky Wright when we return. Today's Cross Country will be right back.
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Calvary came. God's Holy Ghost fire rained. A fire that can't be contained. Where icy water can't put out the flame. The news was filled with fire. Forests burning, skies turning red, a nation watching smoke rise. All this happening while the Spirit fuels the flames of desire for the all-consuming fire. Not destruction, but refinement. Not chaos, but a call to burn with holy desire. Because what we need isn't just

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1: We've chased the sparks, lights that burned bright and then faded.
0: Here we
1: but
0: are,
1: now we're asking for something more.
0: Unbended
1: a fire that doesn't entertain but transforms.
0: For our nation intercede.
1: A flame that won't fizzle in feeling but lingers in surrender. Dry bones that ignite, dead that come to life. Let this be the kind of fire that marks a generation. A fire that refines, restores, and remains. No spotlight, no schedule,

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4: Hi there. Welcome back to today's Cross Country. I'm your host, Marty Smith. If you've just tuned in, this show is our Mother's Day special with songs dedicated to mothers all over the world. Happy Mother's Day. How about we get you back into the music? Here's Hunter Irwin with a song dedicated to his wife on their wedding day. The song is called A Gift from the Lord on today's Cross Country.
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0: This is Today's Cross Country. I'm your host, Marty Smith. Here's Wes McMillan on Today's Cross Country.
1: 2 weeks into summer, and I felt 3 weeks behind. I've never been to camp before.

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And I'll shelter you from harm. By the way, you ought to see this house that I've been

0: music from Becky Wright, you'll always be Mom and Dad on today's Cross Country. I'm your host, Marty Smith. Well, just around the corner, Otha Gieslin sings about a mother's heart. Van Tate remembers Mama's Bible. And Paula McCullough takes us to Grandma's house when we come back on today's Cross Country.
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3: Hi there. Welcome back to today's Cross Country. I'm your host, Marty Smith. Today, we honor mothers all over the world as we celebrate Mother's Day here in America. Each one of us can look back and remember those special times we've had with our mothers, the good times and the bad. When we hurt, she hurts with us. When we grieved, she grieved with us. You ever wonder how Mary really felt when Jesus died on the cross? Here's Otha Gieslin with A Mother's Heart on today's Cross Country.

playing songs that honor mom on this week's edition of Today's Cross Country. I'm your host, Marty Smith. Moms, think back to your child's graduation day. Your little girl is all grown up, looking forward to starting life on her own. Remember the first thing that you told her? You said, if you ever need me, you know where I am. Here's Mickey Farrington on Today's Cross Country. There she stands.

Cross Country. I'm your host, Marty Smith. Take a look at your mother's Bible when you get a chance. You can tell it's been read a lot. Thank the Lord for that. Here's Van Tate on today's Cross Country. I'm on there.

That's Van Tate with Mama's Bible on today's Cross Country. Hi there, I'm your host, Marty Smith. How about we head on over to Grandma's house? Remember the rules. Don't go home on an empty stomach and have a good time. Here's Paula McCullough on today's Cross Country. Chocolate.

0: Those memories at Grandma's house are still with me today. I remember the fresh baked cookies, sitting with my grandmother, listening to her tell me Bible stories. I'll always remember those times at Grandma's house. That's Paula McCullough on today's Cross Country. Well, coming up, I've got music from Shelley Odle and Ken Holloway. But first, Diamond Rio brings us a top 10 hit in just a few moments. Today's Cross Country will be right back. 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
0: Hi there. Welcome back to our final segment of today's Cross Country. I'm your host, Marty Smith. If you've just joined us, we're honoring moms for Mother's Day. Each one of us can remember a time when we knew that our mothers were praying for us. When we look back, we can all be thankful for a mother's prayers. Here's Diamond Rio with a top 10 hit called Mama, Don't Forget to Pray for Me on today's Cross Country.
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0: That's Shelley Odle with Wherever You May Be on today's Cross Country. I'm your host, Marty Smith. How about we close out the hour with a classic from Ken Holloway? It's called Mama Left the Light On today's Cross Country.
1: Mama Left the Light.

Remember those times you'd come home late on a Friday night? Mama always left the light on for you, and she never really slept until she knew you were home. You'd slip into the house as quiet as you could, hoping not to wake her up. But she was awake, giving thanks to God that you were home safe. To all mothers and grandmothers tuning in today, happy Mother's Day from all of us here at Today's Cross Country. Well, our time together has come to a close. What do you say we get together again next week at this very same time? I'd love to spend more time with you. Remember, it doesn't matter where you came from. It just matters where you're going. Will I see you there? Have a great week. Today's Cross Country is a division of M&A Productions. Any reproduction or copies of today's program is strictly prohibited without the expressed written consent of M&A Productions. 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
1: 10, 9, 8, 7, 6, 5, 4, 3, 2, 1. Are you ready? I'm saying, are you ready?

0: Well, hello, hello. I'm Rob Green, your host for this edition of Joyful Sounds, a classic Christian music program. We started last week with a countdown of the top 80 songs of the 80s, according to the survey of the Christian Research Report, which they published right at the end of the decade of the 1980s. We counted down the first 20 songs, and we're going to continue with that right now. And I've got a few special guests that are weighing in, so that'll make it all the more fun. You can email me at info@joyfulsounds.info, and as always, our 24-hour request line, 615-777-9394.
1: Hi, Rob, this is Larnell, and song number 60 for the 80s is How Excellent Is Thy Name. What a great song, what a great idea, written by my friends Dick and Mel Tunney and Paul Smith. And you know, we've been friends for many, many years, and though I have thanked them for this lyric, I never asked them where it came from, but I think I found it, and here it is. Therefore, God exalted him to the highest place and gave him the name that is above every name, that at the name of Jesus every knee should bow, in heaven and on earth and under the earth, and every tongue acknowledge that Jesus Christ is Lord, to the glory of God the Father. Philippians 2:9-11. Song ideas?

Well, thank you, Larnell Harris, for getting this hour underway in such a terrific manner. Our next artist is Amy Grant. A little bit of background on Amy. Probably the most commercially successful artist of contemporary Christian music from the 1980s. Actually, she got her start in 1976 with her first song that she wrote entitled Mountaintop. And she performed that at the all-girls school she attended in Nashville. And she recorded a demo tape for her parents with her church youth group leader, Brown Bannister. And Brown Bannister dubbed a copy of the tape for Chris Christian, who played the demo tape over the phone for Word Records, and really, the rest was history. 5 weeks before her 16th birthday in 1977, she recorded her first album entitled Amy Grant, produced by Brown Bannister, and he would also go on to produce her next 11 albums. Coming up at number 59 is Amy Grant from 1985 with In a Little While.

0: 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You're listening to the countdown of the 1980s right here on Joyful Sounds. I'm Rob Green.
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0: There are a number of reasons why contemporary Christian artists wanted to cross over. A wider audience was probably the number one reason. The universe of Christian music was incredibly small. It was not a big pond. It was an incredibly little pond. And what a difference 5 years made for Amy Grant. By 1986, she scored a number 18 song on the Billboard Contemporary Charts, not the Christian charts, but the contemporary charts, with the song Stay for a While. And that song made number 58 of the top 80 songs of the 80s for Amy Grant.

0: 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There is more Joyful Sounds coming up right after this.
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0: After 5 years with the group, Russ Taff left for a solo career around 1982, and the Imperials were looking for a replacement. Paul Smith, who while promoting an Imperials concert at Baylor University while he was a student there, gave bass singer Armin Morales a tape of his music. So when Morales knew that Taff was leaving, he called Smith. And Paul Smith is first heard on the 1982 release Stand By the Power. What we have next is the Imperials from 1983 with Lord of the Harvest.

Hi, Rob. This is Benny Hester. My song, Nobody Knows Me Like You, was the first contemporary Christian song ever to debut on the Billboard AC Pop Music charts at number 44 on November 7th, 1981. It carried a spiritual message to a whole new audience, something I always wanted to do. It topped the CCM charts that same year and became one of my signature songs, a reminder of the unconditional love of God. Here's my song, Nobody Knows Me Like You.

0: And that was Benny Hester with Nobody Knows Me Like You. As we continue counting down the top songs of the 1980s, right here on Joyful Sounds, I'm Rob Green.
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0: Well, hey, welcome back to this half hour of Joyful Sounds. We're featuring the top songs of the 1980s. According to the survey of the now long defunct Christian Research Report, this was published at the end of the decade of the 1980s. Coming up in this half hour, we're going to hear from Michael Card, Steve Green, Carmen, oh yeah, and Leslie Phillips and Scott Wesley Brown. I'm having a good time, not just because this is history, but for me, this is review. I have been playing this music on the radio since the beginning of the 1980s, so I love this stuff, I really do. A reminder, of course, our email address is info@joyfulsounds.info. 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Twitter ID at robgreendj. 24-hour request line, always open. I guess that's what 24 hours means. 615-777-9394. So the next artist, and Michael Card had a lot of success with music. Perhaps his most famous song was recorded by Amy Grant. It was called El Shaddai, and it was named number 326 on the RIAA's list of the 365 songs of the century. Other popular songs by Mike Card include Emmanuel, Joey and the Journey, and Heal Our Land, which was the 1993 National Day of Prayers theme song. But this next song is one that I particularly like. It's a great song, not just at Easter, but particularly, I think, at Easter. Coming in number 55 for the decade of the 80s, here is Michael Card from 1987 and The Final Word.

Michael Card with the final word here on Joyful Sounds as we continue our special, the top songs of the 80s. This next artist is no stranger to flexibility and adaptation. Steve Green sang with Whiteheart. He also had a solo career. He also sang with the Gaither Vocal Band. Steve Green comes in at number 54 with Find Us Faithful from the year 1988.

0: This is the top songs of the 1980s, the first decade, truly, of contemporary Christian music, at least on the radio. But anymore, it's really 30 to 40 years old. Some say it was the best years, the best decade. Maybe true, maybe not. Either way, it was my first decade in playing contemporary Christian music on the radio. I'm Rob Green. This is Joyful Sounds. We'll have more in a moment.
1: 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His family got him help. And slowly, he learned how to live with it better.
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0: This next artist is interesting. Carmen, whose name was Carmen Dominic Licciardello, was born January 19th, 1956, in Trenton, New Jersey. As a kid, he played drums in his mother's band. And as a teen, he formed his own group. Around age 20, he moved to California, and while attending an Andre Crouch concert, Carmen became a born-again Christian. In 1980, he made a custom album entitled God's Not Finished With Me. And the following year, he was invited by Bill Gaither to tour with the Bill Gaither Trio. Between 1987 and 1989, he was named Charisma Magazine's Reader's Choice for Favorite Male Vocalist. But let's go back a bit. His first moderately successful album was later retitled Some O'Dat in 1982 and contained mostly novelty songs. And then with the release of the live album Sundays on the Way in 1983, a series of chart successes started. He passed away on February 16, 2021, in Las Vegas from complications of surgery to repair a hernia at the age of 65. The number 53 song from 1986, Carmen with The Champion.

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The angels came in splendor from a star. The saints that had gone before were there, Jeremiah, Enoch, Job. They were singing the song of Zion on David's harp. The demons arrived, offensive and vile, cursing and blaspheming God, followed by their trophies, dead and gone. Hitler, Napoleon, Pharaoh, Capone, tormented, vexed, and grieved, and waiting for their judgment from the throne. Then a chill swept through the mammoth crowd, and the demons squealed with glee.

0: will be wounded for their transgressions, bruised for iniquities. 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He screamed,
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0: God said, "You shut your face. 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

0: The blow of death fell Jesus to the ground. The devils roared in victory. The saints shocked and perplexed as wounds appeared upon his hands and feet. Then Satan kicked him in his side, and blood and water flowed. And they waited for the 10 count of defeat. God the Father turned his head, his tears announcing Christ was dead. The 10 count would proclaim the battle's end. Then Satan trembled through his sweat in unexpected horror, yet as God started the count by saying 10.
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0: Hey, Rob, this is Scott Wesley Brown, and the number 51 song for the 80s is Yeshua HaMashiach. I know that's hard to say, but it simply means Jesus the Messiah. And one of the lines that I love the most in this song is, "His eyes are warm and tender, yet there's fire in his hands, that the Lord is both a lamb and yet a roaring lion." I remember the first time I heard that song. I wish I could say I wrote it, but it just knocked me over as the power of the lyrics came through. Imagine being in the upper room and seeing Jesus for the very first time in your life. And, you know, I think about our lives today that when we go to our upper room, when we go to that quiet place, that secret place, will we find Christ there? Will we see his gentleness, his loving kindness, but yet at the same time, his awesome power? He is an almighty God. And singing this song for me throughout the years has been just a wonderful opportunity to remind people of just what an incredible God we have, what an incredible God we serve. Yeshua HaMashiach, Jesus the Messiah.
1: The room was filled with people who had come to hear.

And that was Scott Wesley Brown with the number 51 song, Yeshua HaMashiach. Appreciate you, Scott, for being a part of the program today. This is Joyful Sounds as we have this multi-week special. We got two more weeks to go after this, airing the top 80 songs of the 1980s. We have another hour coming right up. I'm Rob Green.

0: 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Take it from the top.
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2: 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I'm saying, are you ready?
3: Well, welcome aboard to this hour of Joyful Sounds, Solid Gold, the classic Christian music program. My name is Rob Green, and I'm your host this hour, every week for this program. And we are kind of in the middle of a multi-week, a four-week special edition of Joyful Sounds. We're counting down the top songs, actually the top 80 songs of the decade of the 80s. We're wrapping up our second week this hour, so we've got two more weeks to go. Now, we are playing the music and giving you a bit of background on the music. In some of the songs, occasionally the artists themselves check in with the program and introduce the songs. All right, so email address is info@joyfulsounds.info, Twitter ID at Rob Green DJ. Our 24-hour request line is 615-777-9394. Not so much a study of history for me, but more of a review, as this very radio show began back in 1982, so for most of this is just a look back to my own past.
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3: We're going to take a look at the number 50 song right now, and the artist behind that is Steve Camp. Steve is still around, although he's not releasing much music. He made an announcement that he was producing a new album, two or three years ago. Steve was, still is actually, pastor of a church in Palm City, Florida. The church is called The Cross Church. Steve is very definitely a reformed Calvinist, and he's gone so far as to, butt heads with people on Facebook. Got to admire a fella that stands behind what he believes. What he believed recently was that he should still assemble lots of people in his church during the whole COVID-19 coronavirus issue. That, as an aside, this next song is the number 50 song. It comes from 1986. Here he is, Steve Camp, with He Covers Me.

The number 49 song comes from an artist, Steve Green. We featured him just in our last hour. We were hoping Steve was going to join us on the show this week. We still have hopes that he'll join us on subsequent editions of this countdown. Steve, I first described him as a male version of Sandy Patty. Very classical, very mellow, very inspirational, until I found out that he was also an early member of White Heart. He also was a member of the Gaither Vocal Band. In other words, he was very, very adaptable and flexible. And in 1986, he had a very traditional song out at number 49 position entitled For God and God Alone. Very inspiring. Here he is, Steve Green, For God and God Alone.

So you're listening to Joyful Sounds as we continue our countdown for the top 80 songs of the 1980s right here. Back right after this, I'm Rob Green.

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4: As we continue counting down the top songs of the years 1980 through 1989, we come to our number 48 song and the artist Randy Stonehill. Well, Randy Stonehill goes back a decade before. He was born in 1952. When he graduated from high school in San Jose, California, he moved to Los Angeles, where he stayed with Christian rock singer Larry Norman. His first album was called Born Twice and released in 1971 with the financial help from Pat Boone. A year later, he made his film acting debut in The Blob sequel, Beware the Blob, also known as Son of Blob, with Cindy Williams from Laverne and Shirley. He also made a cameo appearance in the 1973 Billy Graham film, Time to Run. And that's where I first saw Randy Stonehill performing his song.

That was the first I'd ever heard of Randy Stonehill, and the first I'd ever heard of that song, I Love You. But here we are, time to look at song number 48. Here's Randy Stonehill from 1984 with a song entitled Who Will Save the Children?

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3: Twyla Paris and the number 47 song, Runner.

The number 46 song is next, and this artist is very interesting. You could be forgiven for thinking she was a one-hit wonder. We're talking about Debbie Boone, one of the Boone girls, daughter of Pat and Shirley Boone. After her big hit, You Light Up My Life, Debbie Boone devoted herself exclusively to Christian music, and she had a number of hits in Christian music, including this one from 1984, coming in at number 46, Debbie Boone with Can You Reach My Friend?

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We've been counting down, and we continue to count down the top 80 songs of the 1980s. We got a couple of weeks to go, and we got another half hour to go today, right here on Joyful Sounds. I'm Rob Green.

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3: And here we are at our last half hour of this week's program. This is Joyful Sounds Classic Christian Music, and we are coming up to the halfway point in our countdown of the top 80 songs of the 80s. That's the decade of the 1980s and contemporary Christian music. The number 45 song goes to a group known as First Call. First Call was Marty McCall and Bonnie Keene and Mary Beth Jordan. And there's more than one story or variation on the story as to how the group chose the name and why. But they were really known as a backup group because the three of them had done backup singing. In fact, for a while, they were known as Sandy Patty's backup group. But they were known as the first group to call. And they started putting out albums, notably An Evening in December in 1985 and Undivided in 1986. With a scandal in the group involving adultery, and the group broke apart and came together for reunions and reformed with new members, they had this hit, actually, in 1988. Here's First Call with The Reason We Sing.

The number 44 song belongs to the Imperials, and this song goes back to the era where Russ Tapp was still singing with the Imperials. From 1980, here are the Imperials with I'm Forgiven.

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11: 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Our number 43 song goes to Michael W. Smith. And he needs no real introduction either, except when he first started touring, he was managed by the same people that managed Amy Grant. That was Blanton & Harrell out of Nashville, Tennessee. And so he was known at first as Amy Grant's keyboard player. And he opened for Amy in concert, in tours. Here he is with the number 43 song with Hosanna. Blessed is

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4: We're playing the top 80 songs of the decade of the 80s, the top 80 of the 80s here on Joyful Sounds. And a lot has changed in contemporary Christian music, and we've talked about it in our regular programming. One of the differences, we don't have story songs anymore. Apparently, either people don't want them, or the labels don't want them, or something, but we used to have story songs, and this next song is a perfect example of a story song. The artist is Wayne Watson, and this goes back to 1983. It's called The Touch of the Master's Hand.
5: Well, it was battered and scarred, and the auctioneer felt

From 1987, the number 41 song in our last song this week. This is B.B. and C.C. Winans, part of the famous Winans family from Detroit, Michigan. The number 41 song was I.O.U. Me.

So that's it for our countdown this week. We've got two more weeks to go. So be sure to keep listening the next time we're back with another Joyful Sound Solid Gold. Keep well, won't you please? We'll see you next time.

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2: 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We really only want people that really have it all together, because we really want to look good. In this country club, we focus on keeping it nice and comfortable. It's the country club known as church.
3: Well, face it, a lot of us would prefer a church to be nice and comfortable. A sort of Christian country club where we are more concerned about image than substance. But actually, according to the Bible, church should be more of a hospital for the sick rather than a country club for the well. Jesus said he came for those who were sick, not those who are well. He said that he would leave the 99 who are not lost to go looking for the one who is lost. Shouldn't churches today have the same agenda? A church that goes after the broken, hurting in society might have some rough edges, but that just goes with the territory if you're trying to reach out to a lost and dying world. So as you get involved in your church, do your part to make it a hospital for the sick rather than a country club for those who are well.
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0: Yes, because I can see the light of a clear blue morning. Can you? 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
0: This is Heaven's Country. Take it from the top.

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This is Heaven's Country. Take it from the top.

could wait. Then one day my life was changed when Jesus called me by my name, my testimony. 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
0: This is Heaven's Country. Take it from the top.

0: Like our page on Facebook. 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Take it from the top.
1: It's the ideal country club, but it's pretty exclusive. We really only want people that really have it all together, because we really want to look good. In this country club, we focus on keeping it nice and comfortable. It's the country club known as church.
2: Well, face it, a lot of us would prefer a church to be nice and comfortable. A sort of Christian country club where we are more concerned about image than substance. But actually, according to the Bible, church should be more of a hospital for the sick rather than a country club for the well. Jesus said he came for those who are sick, not those who are well. He said that he would leave the 99 who are not lost to go looking for the one who is lost. Shouldn't churches today have the same agenda? A church that goes after the broken, hurting in society might have some rough edges, but that just goes with the territory if you're trying to reach out to a lost and dying world. So as you get involved in your church, do your part to make it a hospital for the sick rather than a country club for those who are well.
0: Your positive country favorites are right here on Heaven's Country. Take it from the top.

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0: We let the music do the talking. This is Heaven's Country. Take it from the top.
1: You know, we're living in troubled and uncertain times.
2: Yeah, we sure are.
1: But we can't let the darkness win.
2: It's time to wake up.
1: Yes, because I can see the light of a clear blue morning. Can you? It's been a long, dark night, and I've been waiting for the

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Why bother? 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
0: 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Take it from the top.

house almost empty. I saw his tears as I walked slowly by. My mind raced back some years ago. He looked like a man I used to know.

0: 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This is Heaven's Country. Take it from the top.
1: Hey, is that a faucet running?
2: Nope, that's not a faucet. 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
1: It is?
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0: I don't understand everything I read and hear about what's wrong with America.
1: You see,
0: and when you don't have a lot of book learning, I guess there's a lot of things you don't understand. 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
0: This is Heaven's Country. 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
1: It's the ideal country club, but it's pretty exclusive. 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In this country club, we focus on keeping it nice and comfortable. It's the country club known as church.
2: Well, face it, a lot of us would prefer a church to be nice and comfortable. A sort of Christian country club where we are more concerned about image than substance. But actually, according to the Bible, church should be more of a hospital for the sick rather than a country club for the well. Jesus said he came for those who were sick, not

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1: 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Take it from the top

it is Bev right here on Heaven's Country. The drive home with Bev, no less. And we're just going to have a great day. We've celebrated Easter and we are looking forward to another beautiful week. So hang in there, keep your hats on, keep your boots on, or kick them off, whichever way you want to go. But let's get back to some great music right here on the drive home. All right.

righty, we are on a wonderful start of another week, and actually, I can't wait for this week. Gets me one day closer to the great things coming in May. So many things. Oh my goodness. I know everybody's busy, and we are looking forward to the Absolutely Gospel Award Show May 5th. Do not miss it. 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You do not want to miss the award show coming up May 5th. It is going to be fabulous. And we're celebrating 25 years. That is so cool. On another note, I hope you guys are having a fabulous week. I hope you enjoyed all of the things that are, the sun is shining, the good weather, all of the fun stuff. And just enjoying what God has given you each and every day. The blessings that the Lord has given us. And we get frazzled sometimes and we get a little sideways. But you know what? God is always right there to pick us back up and say, hey, come with me. My yoke is easy.

Aren't you glad? Yay! I was just thinking, you know, we've been talking about the goodness of the Lord and all the things that God does for us daily that we sometimes take for granted. And this next song, the Lord knows our name. He knows our name. Can you just sit and think about that? God, Almighty God, the creator of the earth, knows your name. There is nothing escapes him. And even though we're in the storm, even though we're going through a hard time or our life is just peachy. And if your life is peachy, and no trouble, you're not being tempted, or you're not being the devil's not bugging you in any way, then you probably should check your life, because he only bugs the ones that's doing something for God, and that that you need to rejoice in. And no matter what somebody says, you know that if the devil's bugging you, then you're doing something right. All right, let's get back to the music.

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This is Heaven's Country. Take it from the top.

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2: 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This is Heaven's Country. Take it from the top.

Well, folks, we are getting through the day rather quickly. I can't believe the time of the day already. It's just like I woke up and then now it's in the afternoon and here we are on the drive home with Bev. I don't know about you, but today has come very, very fast. But, you know, I just think when I think these things and I say them out loud, I remember my dad saying, honey, just wait till you're 80. It goes even quicker. And I'm thinking, Lord have mercy, help me now because I'm a long ways from there. But it's already going fast. So I don't know what it's going to be like when I get in my 80s. Heaven help us all. Anyway, folks, let's get back to the music because time is slipping by and we need to get back to the music before it's gone. And it's all right here on Heaven's Country, The Drive Home with Bev and iHeartRadio. Keep your dial right here and you'll be so happy you did. Okay, let's go.

righty, folks, we're getting closer and closer to our time in the Word, our scripture for the week. And I know that everyone looks forward to that. I look forward to it, and I'd love to see what the Lord has in store for us this week. And so let's get to the music right now so we can hurry on down the road. And we're going to share a little bit more music with you. And I hope you like it. We got one coming up. It's a new one. And her name's Christy Cox, and we'll see if you like it. All righty. Talk to you soon. This is Bev with Heaven's Country on the Drive Home.

Oh, yeah, folks. It is time for the verse of the day, the verse of the week. And I do hope that you are blessed and that you are encouraged. So let's get to it right now. Okay, so we have our scripture coming out of Joshua 1, 8, and 9. Now, I want you to think about this because constantly remind the people. He's telling them to tell the Israelites to remind themselves. And he's talking to Joshua, and he's saying, you're going to, you know, lead the people across to the land of Canaan, the land of promise. And he's telling them to constantly remind the people about these laws. And you yourself must think about them. So every day and every night, so that you will be sure to obey all of them. For only then will you succeed. Be bold and be strong. Banish fear and doubt. For remember, the Lord your God is with you wherever you go. And then Joshua, he instructed the people, and they got ready to cross the Jordan River. And in 3 days, he says, we will go across and conquer and live in the land which God has given us. Whew, hallelujah. Okay, folks, this is what I was just, when I went to the scripture today and the Lord just put on my heart, and he says, and I was reading that and I could just visualize. Can you just visualize putting the promises of God? Okay, this is Old Testament. We've got Old Testament, New Testament. We've got Israelites. We've got Gentiles. We've got all of God's people. Just like we have all God's music. But you know what? All God's children need to put the promises of God in their hearts. The Word of God has got to be in our hearts. We don't have to live by the law of Moses anymore because we have grace. But does that mean that you just go and do whatever you want to do and not even think about it? Oh, I live in grace. Oh, I can do this or that. I live in grace. No, because, you know, Paul says, you know, I do wrong when I know I'm supposed to do right. I do what I'm not supposed to do and all of those things. And it's like, man, such a struggle. And the Lord wants us to hide the Word of God deep in our heart that we may not sin against Him. That's out of Psalms, out of King David says, hide the Word of God. Joshua was told to hide the Word of God in their hearts so they would do and live for God. Because, you know, they had just suffered 40 years in the wilderness. Why? Because of their stubborn hearts. Huh. How many of us have a stubborn heart? How many of us have stubborn minds? My goodness sakes. We are so stinking stubborn sometimes. And God just wants us to obey His Word. He just wants us to live a pleasing life to Him. And which is good and pleasant and wonderful things the Lord wants for us. Does life go perfect all the time? No. Do you have heartaches? Yes. Why? Because we live in a world that is covered in evil. And the devil has the air. He has the run of the air right now. But you know what? Jesus conquered him. And he cannot take you out if you don't let him. Jesus wants to give you strength. He wants to give you boldness. He wants to give you stamina, strength enough to stand against the wiles of the devil. I know I'm throwing a lot of different scriptures out of here, but you know what? God wants us to be strong and courageous. He doesn't want us to be weak and frail. He wants us to stand strong and know that He is God and His promises are yea and amen. No matter how it looks at times. Say you have a child, a wavering child that is out there and you pray and you pray and you pray and you're like, God, when are they going to come back? They will come back. God has a promise. If you have raised that child in the ways of the Lord, he or she will come back. And that is a promise that we stand upon as moms and dads, as grandmas and grandpas.
We stand on the word of God because God's word never fails. And if you have gone through a hardship, a hard time, or you're going through one right now, you have to be willing to look up and stand on God's word. Be strong, be courageous, be bold, and stand on his promises. If you don't know the word of God, you cannot stand on it. If you don't have the word of God hidden in your heart, you can't pull from the well, and you can't quench the thirst, because the word of God quenches our thirst. So we have to stand strong, folks. We have to know God's word. So dig into God's word. Read his word every day. Know why you read the word. Know who you are in Christ. Know why. And if someone asks you or tells you or asks questions like, well, why do you serve God? Be able to stand and say, I serve God because he first loved me. He is a king of kings. He is the Lord of lords. He's the one and only one that went to the cross and died for me. And he rose again on the third day. And I know I have experienced with him a friendship, a loving friendship, that he is the God of my life. He is the one and only one that brings me through the times of life that I see no hope. But yet there is hope in Christ. There is hope in God because I feel him in my heart, in my life. He walks with me. He talks with me. He's my best friend. And you know what, folks? You be able to stand on the word of God. Know that he is who he is. He is the great I am. He is the one and only one that will be there when no one else will. In the dark nights, in the lonely times, Jesus is always there. All we have to do is pull on him, stand on him, lean on him. Let his love saturate you. And there's been a lot of things going on the last few months, and I think, God, how do people deal with these things without you? I do not know. That's why there's so much anger and hate, because we don't trust God. We don't believe with all of our hearts that he has everything in control. But we have to do our part. We have to walk and believe that God's word is true and fight the battle through prayer. Oh my goodness, I could preach an hour here. But you know what? God's word, folks, is true. Don't let the devil tell you anything different. And even though you may not see or think that child is coming home, he or she will come home. If you give them to the Lord and you love and you pray for them every day and you show the love of God, they will return. They will return. All right, folks, let's get back to the music, and we'll be back with you in a little while.

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0: This is Heaven's Country. Take it from the top.
2: Hey, folks, this is Bev. 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Woo, big time. 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So make sure you get the right one. 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May 5th. Let's go. 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

0: Hey, is that a faucet running?
1: Nope, that's not a faucet. That's a river rushing through the forest.
0: It is?
1: Yeah, forest rivers provide over 100 million people with clean water to drink. 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
4: I walked through a county courthouse square. On a park bench, an old man was sitting there. I said, your old courthouse is kind of run down. He said, no, it'll do for our little town. I said, your old flagpole is leaned a little bit, and that's a ragged old flag you got hanging on it. He said, have a seat. And I sat down. Is this the first time you've been to our little town? I said, I think it is. He said, I don't like to brag, but we're kind of proud of that ragged old flag. You see, we got a little hole in that flag there when Washington took it across the Delaware. And it got powder burned the night that Francis Scott Key sat watching it write and say, can you see? And it got a bad rip in New Orleans with Pakenham and Jackson tugging at its seams. And it almost fell at the Alamo. Beside the Texas flag, but she waved on, though. She got cut with a sword at Chancellorsville, and she got cut again at Shiloh Hill. There was Robert E. Lee, Beauregard, and Bragg, and the south wind blew hard on that ragged old flag. On Flanders Field in World War I, she got a big hole from a Bertha gun. She turned blood red in World War II. She hung limp and low a time or two. She was in Korea, Vietnam. She went where she was sent by her Uncle Sam. She waved from our ships upon the briny foam, and now they've about quit waving back here at home. In her own good land here, she's been abused. She's been burned, dishonored, denied, and refused. And the government for which she stands is scandalized throughout the land. And she's getting threadbare and she's wearing thin, but she's in good shape for the shape she's in. 'Cause she's been through the fire before. And I believe she can take a whole lot more. So we raise her up every morning. We take her down every night. We don't let her touch the ground, and we fold her upright. On second thought, I do like to brag, 'cause I'm mighty proud of that rag.

right, you ready for some fun facts for April? I know. I really can hear you saying, oh, yes, let's do this again. Okay, so fun facts. The world's first modern Olympics were held in Athens, Greece. Guess when? 1896. Did you guys know that? Oh, my gosh. I never knew that. It was organized in the Olympic Committee. Excuse me. And the athletes from 14 countries competed. And they competed in 43 events, including track and field, cycling, fencing, and many others, swimming, gymnastics. So you know what? It's been around a long time. It has a long time. I mean, that's over 100 years, y'all. This is Bev. Let's go to the music.

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0: Your positive country favorites are right here on Heaven's Country. Take it from the top.

Alrighty. Are you wanting some more trivia? I kind of thought you might. And I'm going to give you some more trivia. Okay. So, what is the birthstone for April? It's not. No, it's not that. No. It's the girl's best friend. It's diamonds. Ha ha! All right. Some of you might have had that. But I couldn't hear you very well, so I had to tell you. It was diamonds. And then, let's see. What is the main spring allergy trigger? Oh, let me tell you. It is the pollen. Pollen that falls right out of those trees and turns your car to green. Or yellow, or whatever color you want to call it. It is all over the place. My back porch is covered, and so I got to sweep it off, and then I have to sneeze after that. Anyway, let's move on. let's see. Okay, I found one. What we celebrate. Okay, there's several things. So you've got National Arbor Day, which is dedicated to planting and caring for trees. And that is celebrated on the last day of April. There was one I found. It was somebody's birthday. And let's see. Before we go there, I think it's a little further down. April 15th was the Titanic sinking. Oh, 1912. Oh, heaven help us all. We do not want to repeat that again, do we? No. I love to cruise. I'm so glad they've improved that. Let's see. Shakespeare's birthday, April 23rd. And on top of Shakespeare's birthday, they recognize World Book Day as well on Shakespeare's birthday. All right. Let's see. Oh, found a couple more things that were just kind of interesting. Let me see if I can find them. Boston Marathon is usually the third Monday in April. And if you know any runners or anybody that likes 5Ks, I'd be dead at the half a K. When they took a third of my lung, I just don't run very far anymore. But I still breathe and sing, praise God. April 16th, let's see, a tartan day in Scotland. I bet that's pretty cool. Well, flowers are just blooming everywhere. And, you know, April showers are for May flowers. We always say that. And then March is coming in like a lion, leaving like a lamb. And we have had so much wind this year. I'm wondering how much more wind we're going to have before the lamb gets here. But April came, and the Lamb of God was sacrificed for us. And now we have Resurrection Day. Hallelujah. So hopefully here we go.

0: Behold, I stand at the door and knock. If any man hear my voice and open the door, I will enter into him, and I will sup with him, and he with me.
1: 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Take it from the top.

Hey, everybody, it's Bev. We are almost to the end of the day, and I know that we've had such a wonderful time. And I hope that you have enjoyed the music so far, and I'm hoping that you're enjoying the scripture. The scripture has been really good this week, and I hope that you've enjoyed it. And I hope that you're digging into the whole chapter and finding out more riches in the Word of God that will apply to our life every day if we allow it to. All right, let's get back to the music. This is Bev, and here's some more great music right here on The Drive Home, Heaven's Country, iHeartRadio.

Well, are you guys ready for Out of the Box? I have one from Out of the Box, and we're going to jump back in. But anyway, right now is Out of the Box, and it's going to be from Southbound, and they've got a great song called God Uses Everything. And so that is our Out of the Box today, and then you will be happy. We'll be jumping back in, but I think you're going to like it. Here we go.

All right, wasn't that a good one? I knew you would like it. Let's jump back into the box with Mr. Jim Sheldon, the Positive Cowboy. Let's go.

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0: 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Take it from the top.
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3: 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Yes, it's different. 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
1: Clean country, pure country, heaven's country.

Alrighty, guys, there you go. We have finished another day here on Heaven's Country, The Drive Home with Bev. And I hope you've enjoyed all of the things. And I hope you enjoy the scripture this week. I hope you enjoy all the fun stuff. But mainly, I hope you're blessed and that you received something to uplift your heart and to put a smile on your face. That's my job. And I do hope that I was successful in that today and as in every day. So with that note, you're listening to Bev right here on Heaven's Country, The Drive Home with Bev. And I just want to bless you and say love much. Share with those in need. Make sure you share a hug, a smile, a touch. And make sure you let them know that Jesus loves them. And make sure you know Jesus loves you. You know what? Sometimes we forget that, don't we? Jesus loves me. You know that old song that Jesus loves me, this I know, for the Bible tells me so. You are the little ones that Jesus loves. Every one of us. Amen? Alrighty. With that note, y'all, I'm going to say goodnight. We're going to talk about being thankful for the little things in life. And we're just going to go right on out with some really good stuff. So until next time, I'm Bev. And you're listening to The Drive Home. God bless.

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This is Heaven's Country. Take it from the top.